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0: Tyler with summer comes swim season. So Ty, I've got to know, which body of water are you the quickest to jump into? Lake, river, ocean, or pool?
1: No, I'll swim in a pond for all I care. Just give me water.
0: As I get older, I'm getting more freaked out by dark water. It honestly makes me realize how fearless we were as children. Now that I can't see my legs in the lake, getting a little freaked out.
1: Here's some would you rather questions for your summertime. Jade, would you rather visit one country for a month or five countries in 2 weeks?
0: Ooh, oh man. I'm going to have to go with the five countries in 2 weeks. I'm just going to have to because we'll be able to cover more ground. However, last time I did something like that, we did three countries in 2 weeks and I had to get a cortisone shot in my foot because my foot was so flared up from all the walking time. Oh, I'm going to be exhausted. But what are you choosing?
1: I'm choosing a month. I think we're polar opposites on this. I want to chill and relax in one spot and you're like, you can't stay still for a minute. So
0: I love it. I love it.
1: And this one's a tough one for me. Would you rather take a beach vacation or a mountain vacation?
0: Take me to the beach, baby. Where are you going?
1: I do love the beach, but the mountains, when I lived in Denver, you can go to the Colorado Rockies and you can go up there and you can go tubing the river, which is obviously you don't have to move. You just drink in the river. And that's a big plus for me because you can't just be drinking in the ocean. You gotta be, known of your surroundings. So I'd probably go mountains.
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3: The U.S. Treasury quietly released its official financial report for 2025. It appears by its own numbers, the U.S. government seems insolvent. It's reported that the Treasury shows about $6 trillion in assets and over $47 trillion in liabilities. 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
4: It is Nightly with Jaden Tyler on a Friday night, the last Friday of May. We hit June on Monday, and this year is flying by. Does it seem like this year is flying by?
5: Yeah, because I didn't even know June was on Monday until you said that right now. Dang.
4: Yeah, we're officially in it now. Summer vacation season. Also, my favorite concert season. Like, I love an outdoor concert in the summertime.
5: Me too, Ty. When we can wear, like, shorts and a tank and just rock out with a beer in hand, I'm for it.
4: And we know Taylor Swift's going to have a good summer because she's supposed to be getting married soon. Love that. More hit music on the way, including Taylor Now. Elizabeth.

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0: It's Nightly with Jade and Tyler, and I'm getting excited and giddy thinking about the fact that, first of all, we're seeing Taylor out here courtside, ring popping, hitting these New York streets, and wow, I cannot believe she's going to be a wife. I just keep wondering, like, are we going to get wedding photos, or will that be something that she decides to keep completely private? Who knows?
1: Yeah, put some respect. That's Mrs. Kelsey.
0: Ooh, Mrs. Kelsey, excuse me.
1: I don't know. I don't know if we're going to see anything, but they should be listening to our show tonight because we have advice for couples who've been together for over a decade and they shared their advice.
0: Oh, I love this. Oh, bless us. Come on. We need some good advice to stay together.
1: This comes from BuzzFeed. One person shared, little moments of gratitude and appreciation for each other should never be forgotten. Don't take for granted the little acts of kindness that your person does for you.
0: Yes. That's my favorite, honestly. When my man makes me a cup of coffee every single morning before I leave the house, that is my love language. It really is. The little things.
1: And I think this is my favorite. Like, what's normal for y'all may not be normal for others. Every relationship is different, so don't be pressured to conform. Like, I don't like, well, this couple does this, and my girlfriend really hits me with that. She's like, we don't have to be like any other couple, and I don't want us to be like every other couple.
0: Real. Honestly, nobody's gonna get it except for y'all. Y'all are the ones who do life together, so if it makes sense to you, ain't gotta make sense to anybody else.
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0: Get ready, Syracuse. 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
2: I think you know the answer to this question, Jade, but this comes from U.gov. They do surveys every decade. So the question I'm going to give you, do you think Americans today, on average, are happier or less happy than they were in the 2010s?
3: This is so tricky because sometimes I think that looking back on memories is kind of like a relationship. Like you forget all the bad and you just look back with these glowing eyes of a nostalgia. Like those were such good times. But with so many technological advancements and the way that it's affected everyone's job, I can only imagine we're a little less happy today than we were in 2010, because at least we were hanging out and talking. These days, we just chirp, text, and tweet.
2: Yeah, you're right. 31%, the highest percentage, were much less happy.
3: I hate hearing that.
2: 29%, somewhat less happy. 15%, not sure. 7%, somewhat happier. And then only 4% said they were much happier in 2010.
3: The not sure category is cracking me up, because that's how I feel. Like, I actually don't know. It might have been hell back then. But when I look back, it seemed like a fun time. That was the year I graduated. So, you know, I got an affinity for 2010. We got to be that lucky senior class that got to use the 10 in the word senior. Sorry, we had to brag still.
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0: You know, Tyler, I do have dreams of being a mother one day, but when I see a mama out in the wild and she's wrangling up her kids like little gremlins and trying to get them to behave accordingly, I'm just like, God, how do you go to the airport? How do you make dinner reservations? It's a lot.
1: Yeah, for a guy that's never had kids, I've always been like that guy. No disrespect to the hardworking mothers out there, because I was a nuisance as a kid. I was probably just an absolute nightmare to deal with. But airplanes, I want kid-free airplanes. I want kid-free pools. I want kid-free restaurants. And I'm not the only one, because I have statistics that most Americans do want child-free dining at restaurants.
0: Ooh, yeah. I can see a lot of people getting on board with this.
1: Fox News says 3/4 of Americans, they think restaurants should offer some form of adults-only dining. It finds that nearly 49% support restricting kids during late evening hours, and 46% are in favor of adults-only sections.
0: What do you think? Like, how would you do it if it was your dream restaurant spot? What would you want the rules to be?
1: Selfish me. It's Friday night. I'm going to a restaurant with my girl. I don't want to see a child. I don't want to see any children anywhere. But I'll compromise and just give me half the restaurant adults, half children.
0: That's what I'm thinking. Realistically, that's probably as close as we would get. Like, back section, adults only. Got to show your ID, 21 and up.
1: Yeah.
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0: Remember this, Jade, when there was an office full of your coworkers and employees, it's a Friday, you're like, let's go to happy hour. And I feel like that almost isn't a thing anymore because of AI, a lot of people not going to the office anymore. So a lot of people aren't getting out of the office to go to happy hour.
1: My sister's been working remotely since the pandemic. And there's so many things that she talks about within the workplace that I'm like, the lack of human interaction brings a weird kind of set of problems.
0: Yeah, there's a new report from Business Insider that says, while people thrive at their jobs, with AI being more and more in the workplace, workplace social life is extinct because usually you'd be in the office talking with coworkers, hanging out with them at lunch, like I said, going to happy hour or even on the weekends. And since we're separate from our coworkers, that's kind of not a thing anymore. That's sad.
1: I think that we also miss out on the opportunity for a lot of like fun collaboration and brainstorming sessions, like really moving as a unit, firing on all cylinders as a team. Part of that too, Tyler, I feel like... I'm not going to compare us to medical staff by any means, but working in entertainment is a 24/7 on-call job and it just never ends. And I feel like with tech advancing for everybody, no matter what industry you live in, you don't ever clock out of work. It just keeps going. So because of the anxiety that comes with us, we're just like, leave me alone. We get in our little bubbles and we go home and it's just like fried, staring into the black screen, trying to dissociate for a little bit.
0: The only thing I can think about is missing the happy hour and complaining about our bosses together.
1: Man, what? Nothing brings you and your coworkers closer together than having a good old venting session over a cocktail.
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1: You know, everybody's kind of getting frustrated about road construction and road closures and all that kind of stuff. But a Wisconsin motorist learned an expensive lesson after physically removing a road closed barrier and driving into fresh concrete on May 12th.
2: Why would they do that?
1: The incident occurred on a state route in Wisconsin.
2: Oh, my God.
1: And just outside of Milwaukee, the driver's pickup truck sank into newly poured concrete that construction crews had been protecting with the barricade.
2: Unbelievable.
1: The Wisconsin Department of Transportation used the incident as a safety reminder, stating crews placed barricades and signs for your safety and theirs. Please never remove or ignore road closed or any other types
2: you know,
1: of barriers.
2: That happens around here when we get flooded out in like Rattlesnake Gulch. Somebody invariably just drives around the barrier.
1: Yeah, so I'm just saying.
2: And then sink into the water.
1: You could encounter fresh concrete.
2: Right?
1: That would not be pretty.
2: I'm very, when it comes to road signs, I obey everything.
1: I try to.
2: Even though you're still figuring out how to do a roundabout.
1: I'm still doing that.
2: You're getting better.
1: It was funny. I was with a friend on Route 57 in Liverpool the other day, and they have just some, you know, cones that are around, and you got to follow the lanes that are not necessarily in the lanes. And so I saw other people that were, you know, at a stop, were waiting to go, and my friend is like, move over, move over, move over. I'm like, okay, there's a bulldozer right there. I was actually in the right there.
2: Oh, I think I know the part you're talking about, because it is like
1: a lane. It goes over to the other side.
2: Right.
1: And it's very confusing.
2: There is a lane, but it's like two lanes with the cones going.
1: Yes.
2: Yeah, it's like, yeah, it is confusing.
1: It was very confusing. Move over. I'm thinking, okay, there's like road equipment right there. No, there was no fresh concrete, but for once I was right in my life.
2: Yeah.
1: She apologized afterwards. We were a little too confused.
2: Someone was in a little bit of a hurry.
1: I guess.
2: Like.
1: It's a good thing there were cars that were in front of me so I could actually see where they were, which is the only reason I knew what was going on. But you just got to be really focused and try to stay in the right place. Right?
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4: Wow.
3: So be looking forward to those at your Target store soon.
4: Speaking of new rollouts, have you seen the new, they're not Jeeps anymore. I guess they're delivery vans that the post office has.
3: Oh, yes. And they're electric vehicles, too,
4: I believe they are, yeah.
3: I saw a couple in the neighborhoods. Yeah, those are very, very nice.
4: Futuristic looking. I saw one coming down my street the other day. I'm like, well, look at that.
3: Look at you, and you're not making a lot of noise at all.
4: Right.
3: Speaking of shopping carts, though, I don't have a problem maneuvering the shopping carts at Aldi's, but does anybody else have a hard time getting them out of the little quarter entrapment thing that they have? You know how you put a quarter in and you get it?
4: You can't get your
3: card
4: out?
3: It's the hardest time for me, which is why I always pay it forward at Aldi because I have a hard time getting it back in the cart.
4: Rack. You know, I don't know about
3: kinda,
4: Aldi.
3: I can get it out.
4: I know at Costco, for some reason, they jam those carts in there together. So when you go to pull one out, like three come with it.
3: Walmart does that too.
4: Yeah. What is that about?
3: Who's
4: slamming those carts in so hard that they're taking like three at a time?
3: I think the problem is that the part of it that comes up, like the little top part, it gets jammed into the one in front of it.
4: Oh.
3: I think that's what the problem is. I know that's what the problem is at Walmart. But the Aldi one, the cart where you return, the cart rack, I have the hardest time getting those.
4: And my
3: too.
4: Other beef about shopping carts that I've noticed lately is people who have coupons or they use one of those sanitizers to wipe the handle and then
3: they leave it in the basket.
4: It's like, throw
3: that
4: the garbage,
3: that
4: garbage right
3: crazy.
4: There.
3: That also drives me crazy. Or one of the little flyers that they pick up and then they leave it in the cart.
4: Yes.
3: And then it blows, the wind takes it.
4: Yes.
3: It's ridiculous. I know.
4: So garbage
3: we could go
4: right
3: for just
4: there.
3: Hours and hours on grocery carts, apparently.
4: First world problems, Ted and Amy.
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3: The Treasury Department exploring a $250 bill featuring President Trump's portrait. 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
4: It's the scowling portrait that he favors.
3: Oh, though federal law changes would be required as living persons are currently not allowed on currency.
4: I think it's too much. I would want to hang on to it as a souvenir, but it's $250. I mean, I went through all my bicentennial quarters back in the day.
3: They were so collectible, and then you're like, well, it's a quarter.
4: Right.
3: I got to go to the laundromat.
4: Oh, you know what? The soda machine still takes them. I'll just use them in that.
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2: We had to bring Joey in to talk about the big New York Knicks win.
3: Yeah.
2: Over the Cleveland Cavaliers.
3: First time in 27 years the Knicks are going to the finals.
4: Oh, I can't stand it.
3: Why?
4: I'm not a Knicks guy.
2: You don't like the New York Knicks? Oh. Now, was that the game, one of the games, where Taylor Swift and Travis Kelce were, right?
4: Yes.
2: Yeah. And they were rooting for Cleveland.
4: They were rooting for Cleveland because I looked it up. He was from Ohio, so he must have been, born somewhere near Cleveland. That's like his hometown team.
2: All right. I saw him chug a beer. Did you see that?
4: He chugged a beer.
2: I thought that was quite impressive.
4: I think he fell asleep at one point.
2: Yeah. And everybody was
4: blame him.
2: What's up? Like, she's, you know, she puts up with all the stuff. It's like he was just having fun. I think, was kind of impressed that he was just having
3: people
2: fun.
3: People were upset that he chugged the beer.
2: Well, you know, that that they're very cute together, but that she deserves better than to have Travis fall asleep on his shoulder.
4: There was one video where it looks like she's handing him the credit card out of her purse.
2: You know, I'm surprised they even go on public at all because everybody's so mean.
4: They look great, though. No,
2: yeah,
4: I thought
2: it was
4: fun.
3: What was he
2: going to
3: charge some hot dogs or something?
4: I don't know.
3: What did he need the credit card for?
4: Maybe they had to order something. It looked like she was handing him a credit card out of the purse.
5: Put it on my girlfriend's bill.
2: Well, let's see. Anyway, congratulations. And it was very exciting. Yeah, the NBA Finals are scheduled to begin on Wednesday, June 3rd.
4: They hit every shot.
3: So what does this mean as far as your...
4: in the world of betting?
3: FanDuel and all that.
4: Well, I bet the players. Oh. And what happens is when there's a blowout, if you bet players, it's hard to hit if you're betting overs on players.
3: Oh.
4: So the Knicks kept blowing out Cleveland, which is not good for the better if you're betting overs.
3: Okay.
2: So you don't bet on the team,
4: no.
2: You bet on the players.
4: I bet on the players.
2: Okay.
4: So I bet.
2: You can do both. But you
4: to bet on the players.
3: Apparently that didn't go so well.
4: No.
3: Oh.
4: So, for example, the Knicks players, great. But because they got up so much, the Cleveland players couldn't get their totals.
3: Oh.
4: Because they didn't even play most of the fourth quarter.
2: So it's not so much whether they win or lose. It's like how many baskets they get.
4: What you want, if you're a better doing what I'm doing, betting the overs, you want a competitive game, high scoring, and that's good.
2: Okay.
4: High scoring, competitive game. And you got a great chance of winning.
2: Maybe we should quit while we're ahead.
4: I don't know if I'm ahead, though. Quitting while
2: maybe
4: I'm ahead?
2: Just quit.
3: Can't quit before
4: everybody's got something.
3: You got the finals coming up. You can't quit.
4: You got your things. Ted's got his things.
2: Right. They just don't seem as expensive. They don't seem as expensive as your things.
4: It's a pretty pricey hobby, I admit. That's my thing.
3: But when you hit, you hit it well.
4: It's great.
3: That's the thing.
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1: A bunch of different parades in the area over the weekend. The Cicero Parade was, I feel like it was longer than ever. You know, I love the fact that a bunch of people hand out those tiny flags. You know, the flags. In fact, I met this lovely woman who listens all the time.
2: Oh, isn't that nice?
1: She was handing out some flags, and then some Boy Scouts were handing out some flags, and they, for some reason, kept throwing us candy. I must look like I really enjoy candy.
2: How many flags did you come home with?
1: Well, a bunch of them. But what I'm saying is it me, like, I feel like I have to keep each and every flag that I get.
2: Oh, yeah.
1: Because you're not supposed to throw them away.
2: No, you can't throw them away.
1: So for some reason, we have this tissue box, you know, that like a basket that holds a box of tissues. Mm-hmm. So every time we go somewhere that gets a tiny flag, for years and years and years, I've just put the flags in those.
2: How many tiny flags do you have?
1: We have an entire group
3: of flags.
1: I have
3: zero. You have how many?
1: It's every year, and I can't get rid of them because I feel like that would not be respectful.
2: Why don't you take it to the cemetery and stick them on some veterans?
3: There you go.
1: That's a really good idea.
2: That would be a good use for your tiny flags.
1: That would be a great idea. Yesterday, we got a bunch of them, and my dad's nurse was there who's got a bunch of grandkids. So we ended up sending them and all the candy with her because everybody was very generous.
2: Very
1: but,
2: nice.
1: But yeah, there were a ton of different parades all around.
2: Yeah.
1: Her grandkids deserve it more than you, Joe. Did you guys see any parades?
3: No, you know my thoughts on parades.
1: Oh, that's right.
3: You know, I hate
1: I
3: parades.
1: I love watching a parade.
2: How do you not like a parade?
1: Oh, I just love that.
3: There's only two people that like parades. Children and old people.
2: Oh, wow.
3: That's it.
2: So where do we fall?
1: I've always liked a parade.
3: Well, Amy's got an old soul.
1: I have an old soul.
3: So she fits in line with an old person enjoying the parade.
2: I've always loved the parade.
3: That's what parades are for. Or people who like to drink a lot on, like, for St. Patrick's Day, for example.
1: Uh-huh. The parade.
3: And party.
1: Sure.
3: The party atmosphere.
2: That's more about the cooler than the parade.
3: There you go. That's it, though. Children. Older people.
1: I always make everybody with me clap, though, with anybody that goes by. And it's so funny because some of them look at you like, really? But I'm like, yeah, yes. Yes,
2: well,
1: let's do this.
2: We've been in a number
1: we've
2: of parades.
1: We've been in parades, and you show a lot of enthusiasm, no matter who is marching by.
2: You appreciate the feedback.
3: You're
2: from the
3: waving at strangers.
1: Know,
3: strangers are
1: I
3: waving
1: know,
3: back
1: I know,
3: at you.
1: I love it. I just love it. I love watching a good parade.
3: It's a lot of waving.
1: I don't necessarily like to be in a parade.
2: Really?
1: But
2: we've been the Grand Marshal at a couple of different parades.
1: We have, yeah.
2: Which is fun.
1: Yes. And I was the Grand Marshal a couple of years ago for this parade.
2: For that parade. Did you get a sash?
1: I got to ride in my brother-in-law's, like, his convertible in the back, and I was waving and everything. And
3: wow.
2: Was there a sash?
1: I don't believe I got a sash. I don't know. I don't think there was a sash, but it was still very exciting. Mm. But most of the time, I like to be a watcher.
2: Oh, you'd rather
3: you don't
2: observe
3: want to be in it.
1: A spectator.
2: All right.
1: Yeah. And let me tell you something. It was quite lucrative yesterday. Everybody was very generous.
2: Well, apparently you made off with a number
3: flags,
2: of tiny
1: flags and candy, and it was we were in the right spot. So
2: there you go. Well.
1: I hope everybody, you know, went on out and appreciated all of those that lost their lives.
2: Yeah.
1: That's who we respect during Memorial Day.
2: There you go.
1: So we got a big patriotic summer coming.
2: Now your kids have got the day off again?
3: Yeah, today.
2: Why?
3: I don't know. Why do they have today
1: because
3: off?
1: Because they had an extra snow day probably.
2: How did you have an extra snow day in Liverpool?
3: Liverpool didn't have any days off this year.
2: No?
3: No. I want to say two.
2: Wow. Yeah.
3: Maybe two snow days.
1: Believe it or not, because it was a very, very dreadful winter, but a lot of these school districts, that's what I was hearing. Some of them had Friday off. Some of them had Friday and today off.
2: Okay.
3: So, which is fair because the weather was so bad Saturday and Sunday that it's almost like a makeup for the kids.
1: Sure.
3: You know what I mean? Yesterday was nice, but here's an extra day and we got sunshine for you.
2: And it's a super nice one. I like that.
1: By the way, Dan Tome is coming in from the Wildcat Sports Pub tomorrow to record our final Is It Me podcast for the month of May.
2: Okay.
1: So we'll be recording that. We'll putting that up on all the different places where you can find your favorite podcasts. And we can talk about Joey's hatred of parades and go from there.
3: Stand up parade.
1: Do you like to be in a parade?
3: No.
2: You don't want anything to do with a parade at all.
3: No.
2: Well, that's just sad.
1: How about if I give you a couple of small American flags to hold? Would you like those?
3: Only if I can hand them out to people.
2: Oh, boy. All right, Joey will be back along with Rick after 9 o'clock for our music trivia for this week's Top 5 at 9 as well. So stick around.
1: Jeez, it's a Joey Tuesday.
2: Right? He's got nothing else going on.
3: No.
2: He's had 4 days off. He's good.
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1: The morning show is the best.
2: I don't know how I feel about this lawsuit. A man has filed a federal lawsuit against Carnival Cruise Line, seeking $5 million after suffering second-degree burns on both feet aboard the Carnival Magic in May of 2025.
3: Sunburns?
2: Jorge Luis Alvaro Nunez claims he sustained burns within seconds while walking barefoot, roughly 20 steps across an overheated pool deck.
3: Okay.
2: The lawsuit alleges Carnival failed to warn passengers about dangerous deck temperatures, post any warning signs, monitor heat levels, or require footwear in high-temperature zones. Attorneys argued the company knew of similar incidents, and, you know, I mean, I've been there on very warm pool decks.
3: Yeah.
2: Carnival is also facing recent lawsuits over actually a passenger losing both legs during a Bahamas excursion and a mobility scooter accident during everybody disembarking from the cruise line.
3: That doesn't sound good.
2: So, I mean, they have some suits that they got to deal with.
3: You know, and it's weird because laws are strange with these cruise ships. Are they like under international law or something? Or
2: I know that, remember when we took our Ted and Amy cruise, because I always talk about this, and you can book excursions through the cruise line.
3: Right.
2: And for some reason, I mean, that was the first cruise I've ever been on. I may have been very naive, but for some reason, I just thought that it was kind of
3: Sanctioned?
2: Yeah, that they knew what we were heading into.
3: Yeah.
2: And we didn't have the best experience, those that were running this
3: you were almost left behind.
2: Snorkeling trip.
3: Right?
2: It was very scary for a lot of our listeners and me. And I'm like, okay. And that was something, it wasn't like I found him on a beach. You know what I mean?
3: Yeah.
2: We booked it through the cruise line. So I've always kind of been a little skeptical that maybe there are some different rules that take place. Not that cruises aren't exciting, and not that they don't try to keep you
3: laws,
2: really protected.
3: Laws are different, though. They're like, as far as liability.
2: Because international and waters, and sometimes they're licensed to like other countries and things like
3: that. By the way, I did not go on that snorkeling excursion because I believe the wife and I stayed back in the casino that day.
2: Well, you didn't almost die, did you? Because we almost died.
3: That's right.
2: Yeah, it was very bizarre. And the more you hear about these excursions, I mean, I'm not the only one that have been like, holy cow, they were like, you know. So I guess you just got to be careful. Do some research, which little Amy Robbins did not do.
3: They sell flip-flops in the gift store.
2: Yeah. And
3: you're going to walk out on the pool deck.
2: I guess that's kind of taken for granted, but that's some tough burns within seconds.
3: That sounds pretty nasty, yeah.
2: So I don't know. Just be careful if you're headed on the cruises. Stay away from the railings. And you hear people go overboard. I never quite understood that. That seems like that would take some effort.
3: That does take effort. It's not easy to fall off a cruise ship.
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1: Remember Fresca?
2: I loved Fresca.
1: Got some fond memories of Fresca. Growing up, having a good Fresca.
2: I thought they still made Fresca.
1: They still make Fresca, but they have a brand new product that's coming out. What is better than a can of Fresca?
2: Fresca with some booze in it? Really? They're coming out with Fresca with booze
1: in it? It's called Fresca Hard. It has just hit stores. It's, yes, it's got alcohol in it, 90 calories, zero sugar. It's available in several flavors.
2: Isn't that what Zima used to taste just like Fresca.
1: It is a malt beverage, too. And Zima used to be a malt beverage, like a beer, as compared to like one with vodka or something.
2: This sounds like Zima to me.
1: So, yes. But and this is also very different, or not, I guess, labeled differently than the vodka-based Frescas that came out a couple of years ago.
2: So you have to buy this in the beer cooler, right?
1: Right. Those you could get in the liquor store.
2: Right.
1: But these you can get in your regular grocery store.
2: Gotcha.
1: At least here in New York State, right?
2: Fresca with booze in it.
1: A little Fresca Hard.
2: That sounds quite refreshing.
1: That does sound refreshing, and I don't even need to go back on that Zima craze.
2: What are some of those other crazy?
1: My hair gets bigger just talking about the 1980s and 90s and Zima.
2: Do you remember Wink soda?
1: Mm-hmm. I remember Wink.
2: Did you drink Wink?
1: I remember Tab. Do they still make Tab? Although Tab, I feel like had some sort of a asbestos tinge in it or something.
2: There might have been some sort of sweetener that was banned.
1: Going on. A lot going on in these bodies back in the day.
2: It's a miracle we're still alive.
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3: I think this kind of sounds like good mojo, although let's admit it, we've talked a little too much about men's bathrooms, specifically urinals, here on the morning show, because they're intriguing.
4: For some reason, you have a fascination with urinals.
3: They're intriguing to me, and just the whole attitude of guys versus women when it comes to a bathroom. It's intriguing to me.
4: Because we have to put up with troughs.
3: Women like privacy. We barely...

0: you get your own little cubicles.
1: To go in there.
0: We share a trough.
1: Yeah, you guys are just whipping it out and calling Sally. So it intrigues me. But there is someone who used AI to create a new design for men's restrooms, which is kind of making the rounds because it's interesting. Each urinal is separated by a toilet stall. So the idea is that alternating stalls and urinals provides more privacy than toilet stalls on one side, which is normally the case, and urinals on the other. So in comments, many people note this would require a little bit more stall effort and also water hookups and things
0: there would be some pipes you'd have to
1: it could be doable, maybe not as efficient regarding space wise.
2: That's a good idea though.
1: Others though, the repeated comment is that, and again, you guys are a little different than women, but would you rather give up some privacy as compared to being that close to someone who is using a stall?
0: Well, like, I mean, it's not like they're 10 feet apart now. I mean, our urinal's right next to the stall.
1: Yes.
0: As it is.
1: But see,
0: we have a two-seater. There's a two-seater and then a urinal. What do you got in the ladies' room?
1: We have a two-seater.
0: Two-seater?
1: Two-seater. And if someone is in there, because I do like a little
0: two-seater, no urinal, but you've got a nicer vanity area.
1: Yeah. No, you have nice vanity in there. I fill up the poo-pourri in there every so often. I've been in the men's room
0: quite
1: frequently.
0: There's a lot more accoutrements, I think, in the ladies' room than there is in the men's room.
1: Maybe.
0: We've got a thing of hand soap, and that's it. You've got, like, perfumes and lotions.
1: I'm always quite impressed when I go in there. Our cleaning guy does a great job in the men's bathroom. But if I go in there and there's somebody in there that I think might just be using it for a longer period of time, I leave. Because I'm hoping that right back at you, they do the same thing with me, whereas you guys are kind of like, hey.
0: Free for all.
1: There you go. How's that urinal doing? Going in the stall.
0: Well, I've been in here for 20 minutes. Come on in. We're kind of
1: like
0: that.
1: Very open.
0: Yeah,
1: I don't know if it's all guys. Actually, Joey's not like that at
0: all. Again, it's the trough mentality.
1: Maybe that's it.
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2: It's time to play the Backyard Summer Game. Ooh. Price is Right. Shannon, come on down. Jennifer, come on down. You're the next contestant to play the Summertime Backyard Game. Price is Right.
3: All right, when you get them out, oh, good. You remember to lock them. I don't like our contestants to leave here. Hi, ladies.
4: Hi, Shannon. How are you?
5: Hi, good. How are you?
4: Wonderful, Shannon. You play a lot of backyard games in the summertime?
5: Oh, sure.
4: Oh, that's good. Maybe you'll do well then. How about you, Jennifer? Where are you calling from?
5: I am from Auburn.
4: Oh, that's a big backyard game playing area, right? Okay, so hopefully. The way it works is I'm going to describe some backyard games to you that are available for sale. Come closest to the actual retail price without going over. You get a point. Whoever gets 2 out of 3 is going to win tickets to the big upcoming Kid Cudi concert at
3: the
4: amphitheater.
3: Boy, June 8th is not that far away, even though June seemed, June is starting on Monday, believe it or not.
4: June is starting Monday.
3: At the Empower Federal Credit Union Amphitheater at Lakeview. Oh, and yes, everybody that has won the last week or so is going to be in the running for pit seats as well.
4: All right. Well, here is the first item up for bids on the Backyard Summertime Game. Price is Right. 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
4: Shannon, you got it! 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
4: Yeah, you hang on the line. 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
17: Central New York weather.
18: Mostly cloudy early on. Some afternoon sunshine, though. Cooler temps. High of 66 for your Saturday. Tonight, mostly clear and a low of 46. 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

Somber is on tour, and he's going to be coming close to home. He'll be in Buffalo in November, which isn't a bad ride at all. 2 hours west on the thruway, and you'll be there. This is Homewrecker on 93Q.

Noah Kahan is going to be bringing back his Out of the Blue Festival January 7th through the 10th in Cancun. Pre-sale starts June 1st, and tickets go on sale officially June 3rd. 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I can't.

0: 93Q, the number one hit music station. Happy Saturday. I'm Joey Walker. Well, this summer, it's all happening at Paper Mill Island in Baldwinsville with Island Takeover Entertainment Series. 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They're going to be there on June 9th. Joe P. with the Crow Boys and Miley's brother, Brayson Cyrus, will be there on June 14th. 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

93Q, the number one hit music station. Hope you're enjoying your weekend so far. I'm Joey Walker. So far, much better weather this weekend compared to last. It's brand new music from Ariana Grande. This is Hate That I Made You Love Me.

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For the rest of your Saturday, some afternoon sunshine, cooler temps, high of 66. Tonight, mostly clear and a low of 46. 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

you watch Stranger Things either this year or last, you're not alone. It came in at number one on the list of the most watched series of 2025 to 2026 with 32.9 million viewers. His and Hers followed at number two with 25.6 million, and Marshall's is in third with 20.7 million. Bruno Mars is on 93Q. 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
11: Some afternoon sunshine for your Saturday. Cooler temps, high of 66. Tonight, mostly clear skies with a low of 46. 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

was big towards the end of last year, and now it's made another comeback, all thanks to a viral video trend and the addition of Jenny. 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

0: 93Q, the number one hit music station. I'm Joey Walker. Happy Saturday to you. Believe it or not, it was a decade ago that the Lakeview Amphitheater was created here in Central New York. 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

Thanks to the long holiday weekend last weekend, the work week flew by. 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

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I was surprised to see this. Mick Jagger, who, by the way, is 82 years old, is a huge fan of this artist. 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
3: Some afternoon sunshine for your Saturday. Cooler temps, high of 66 today. Tonight we're looking at mostly clear skies and a low of 46. 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

93Q, the number one hit music station. It feels like forever ago when the Knicks closed out their series against Cleveland. The Knicks, we know that they're going to the NBA Finals. The question is, who will they face? We find out that answer tonight. Game 7, Spurs and OKC. Let's go, Spurs. Bruno Mars, 93Q. For just a

cooler temps today. Tomorrow's going to be better. We got a high of 70 and some sunshine headed your way for your Sunday. Alex Warren, Fever Dream, 93Q.

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0: 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I'm Joey Walker. 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
1: Olivia Rodrigo's new album is going to be split into two parts. There's going to be the Girl So In Love part, and then the You Seem Pretty Sad part. This track falls in line with the Girl So In Love part. 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
11: Weather. For the rest of your Saturday afternoon, we got a little bit of sunshine and cooler temps, high of 66. Tonight we're looking at mostly clear skies and a low of 46. 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

The month of May flew by. Cannot believe it's almost over. June 1st is Monday. How did that happen? This is Somber with Homewrecker, and it's on 93Q, the number one hit music station.

Congratulations once again to BTS. They got the big award at the AMAs last weekend, Artist of the Year. Swim is on 93Q. Swim.

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Enjoy the rest of your weekend. I'm Joey Walker. I'm out. Rick Roberts is up next on 93Q, and then I'll be back later tonight with Rick and Ted and Amy for the top five at nine here on 93Q. 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
12: This afternoon, some sunshine around, windy, high 66. Tonight, mostly clear, low 46. 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

0: 93 Q, the number one hip music station. I'm Rick Roberts. 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

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You Seem Pretty Sad for a Girl So in Love drops June 12th. 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

93Q, the number one hit music station. I'm Rick Roberts on your Saturday high. Harry Styles kicks off a 12-night run of his Together Together tour at Wembley Stadium in London beginning June 12th. And guess who his opening act will be? Shania Twain. Yeah, that's cool. It is Harry Styles, American Girls, 93Q.

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1: Central New York weather. Tonight's mostly clear, low 46. Tomorrow, sunshine, high 73. 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

Ariana Grande has brand new music. This is off her upcoming album, Petal, dropping July 31st. 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

0: 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I'm Rick Roberts. 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
12: Tonight's mostly clear, low 46. Tomorrow, sunshine, a nice day, high 73. 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

0: 93Q, the number one hit music station. Looking ahead to next week, and I hope this does not change, but mid-70s and sunshine by midweek. I like that. Die on this hill. 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

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As I always say, make some time for you, either today or tomorrow, okay? 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

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She likes

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12: Tonight, mostly clear, low 46. Tomorrow, sunshine, high 73. Not too bad for a Sunday. 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

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Do you remember the movie Honeymoon in Vegas came out in the early 90s? Well, Bruno Mars was in that movie. He was 6 years old, and he starred as Little Elvis. That's Bruno Mars, Risk It All, 93Q, the number one hit music station.

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Happy Saturday. It's Kara hanging here with you on 93Q, the number one hit music station. Whether you're just getting ready to head out or winding down and staying in for the night, let's kick off tonight with more of your favorite music. 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

I took a fun little day trip out to Buffalo. Got to go hang out at a horror garage sale. Very, very unique. Lots of fun vendors. We had artists there, celebrities, movie screenings. 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If you haven't heard of it and you are a horror fan, check it out.

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serving up those good vibes with Sabrina Carpenter and Espresso. Now, is it too late to be having a coffee right now? It's only 6. 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

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And I was definitely at every single concert that we put on. And I made a friend, and Jess actually went out to go see Harry Styles live in Amsterdam. So giving her a shout out in the videos, look amazing. Here's Harry right now. It's American Girls on 93Q.

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New Olivia Rodrigo in the mix here on 93Q, the number one hit music station. We got more on the way from Bruno Mars, some Tame Impala and Jenny, and Justin Bieber. Here he is right now at Speed.

0: It's Kara hanging with you here on 93Q, and maybe I'm finally getting used to having to wake up early. My body has been waking up earlier on the weekends. Now, no, I am not a morning person. I'm the type that loves to sleep in, but I think this means I'm getting old. Anyone else experience that? Just me?
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